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0: 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Rescue 33, in place of rescue 42 traumatic injury, stage at Paddy Wagon, 201 Amber Sweetway, Four Corners, Tax 5, 2002.

0: Commander, this is
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1: Copy, for sure.
0: 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Everybody's exited the structure. Everybody's kind of close.
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2: I copy, sir. I show you responding for a traumatic injury, 201 Amber Sweetway, Paddy Wagon. Caller advised the patient was punching walls at the liquor store. You can be en route to stage at your discretion. Law enforcement is responding as well. Dispatch Rescue 33, you can terminate.
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0: 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What advice, brother?
1: 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Two vehicles off the roadway. All occupants out of the vehicles will advise. 2004.
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0: No state terminate.
1: That's affirmative. Both units can terminate.
0: I copy. Shuffle, please.
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0: Okay, that's on route.
1: Both units responding for abdominal pain, 3700, Highway 1792 North, number E is in Echo 15. Your patient's a first-party caller, 50-year-old male, 2012.

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1: 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They're advising one patient's complaining of pain now.
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1: Rescue 10.
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1: Copy, responding to the structure fire, 2305 Cannon Terrace West, Unit B, Bravo. Not surprising, everyone is out of the building. Currently using language line at this time. Waiting more information, 2036.
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0: 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Engine 38.
1: 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Be advised the airstrip's going to be delayed due to that structure fire.
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0: That's right. Right, 239. Sammy, there was 239 returning from 28.
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0: Engine 38. Resistance only. Is the air choke still needed for that structure fire? That's affirmative. I copy. We'll be responding to the station, so you can on the truck.
1: 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It's going to be on TAC 8. I'm going to go ahead and add the air truck back to the call.
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1: Go ahead.
0: She said no signs of fire, but we did have a haze throughout the apartment.
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0: Okay, 4th minute. 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
1: Rich, you want me to dispatch?
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1: 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Confirming this right tack channel for this call.
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0: Air truck 2, air truck 38 is now responding. Would you like to still remain on this call?
1: I have a 17-minute ETA. 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

0: 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They advise they pulled over by a plaza. 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
0: 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They're in a white truck.
1: Copy that. We're headed back that way.

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1: 2109. Battalion 1, Burns, 1500 Highland Street West, Lakeland, Texas, 2109. 3, first 79-year-old female conscious of breathing.

0: 16-1, I copy en route for a burn at 1500 Highland Street West for unit 217. It's in reference to a one-year-old burn from soup. Lakeland Fire has requested a heli on standby.
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0: I'm looking for you to complete my call. Is there any calls in there, though?
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0: 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Copy, pediatric trauma 2117.
1: Two's around. You can go ahead and launch the helicopter.
0: I copy to launch heli. Break the tally one. You copy?
2: The tally one, I copy. 231. I'm headed your way. Let me know where the I know LFD is going to cover the LZ, but let me know where it's going to be at when you find out.

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1: 232, I have a responding for a sick person at 625 String Boulevard for a 76-year-old female conscious and breathing. Engine 12.
2: Both units under control.
1: 21.
2: Battalion 1, dispatch.
1: Battalion 1.
2: I heard Lakeland say they were going to go to the Southwest Complex off of Highland Street. Can you put that address in the notes for me, please?
1: Yeah, I copy.

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0: Interrupt Blue Raven, 136. Copy, 2122, break 33, go ahead.
1: You should have split.
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1: I played it to the AC unit. 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Ventilated the structure, turned the scene over to the renter. 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You should all get some sleep there.
0: Copy, sir. AC unit ventilated structure. Transferred to renter. Who contacted? Landlord. All units complete. TAC-8 clear monitor, 2134.

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0: 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County Line Road East and Highway 17. Remain on TAC 2, 2133.
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1: 2136. Rest 23 in place while the units battalion 3 in place of battalion 1 traffic collision. Bob Evans, 3130 Highway 98 North, Lakeland, Tac 6, 2103.
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1: 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I show you're responding for a vehicle accident at Bob Evans at 3130 Highway 98 North. Still waiting for further updates.

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0: 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Can you read me the notes on the call, please?
1: That's affirmative. It's going to be located at Bob Evans at 3130 Highway 98 North. Two vehicles involved, one being a white truck, unknown injuries, unknown road blockage.
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0: Yes, ma'am. We've been cleared on heart attack by their dispatcher. We'll be on 2 cover.
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0: 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Unknown if anyone's exited the vehicle at this time. Heli has been requested for standby 2203.

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Have responding to 6-4.

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1: 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I show both units responding for chest pain at 110 Oak Square South for a 76-year-old female conscious breathing.
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0: Javier Swimming Purple, Uncle Joe's Fish Camp, 4535 Wacomwater Road, number 10. It's a medical alarm for an 82-year-old female. 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
0: Negative. 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If not, that's okay.
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0: 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We called back. 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
0: 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Your patient is a 62-year-old female, conscious and breathing, 30 after.

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1: 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Medic 229, Winter Haven, Engine 4, seizures 211, Lake Silver Drive North, Winter Haven, TAC 7, 44 up.
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1: 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Westgate River Ranch, 3200 River Ranch Boulevard, TAC 5, 52 after. 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
1: Responding for difficulty breathing at Westgate River Ranch, 3200 River Ranch Boulevard. Going to be in the glamping tents, number 18. Unknown any further at this time, 53 after.

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TAC 5 will 14.

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1: Responding. Charlie level difficulty breathing at 403 Pansy Street. First party caller. Going to be a 72-year-old male with shortness of breath and feeling weak. 149.

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1: The Italian one, I copy in Route J for accident on Olive Street and Oregon Avenue. Lakeland advised confirmed two vehicles. Unknown how many people were injured, but they requested a second ambulance reference. Several people involved.

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1: 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I share you responding. Heart problem. Lakeland Presbyterian Apartment for room 1211. 73-year-old female, conscious and breathing.
0: Rosie 41, I'm saying.
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0: Sir, to copy. 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
1: Medic 231.
0: 231, we're going to have an additional pediatric patient. If you can go ahead and get another rescue attached.
1: I copy.

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0: 38, you chose destination, please.
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Vehicle accident, Olive and Oregon Avenue, 216.

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Caregiver advised the patient is on vacation in Chicago. 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
0: Medic 31, we just had another call come in. It's cardiac arrest at 11 BC Street.
1: Shelby, on it.
0: Cover responding to the lead.
2: Medic 31, Battalion 1, a cardiac arrest at 11 CC Street, Lakeland, Texas, 238.

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0: Both units under out.
1: Both units are on siege for an assault at 546 Sandy Ridge Drive. I'll advise that two males tried to jump her friends. 251.

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0: We're en route.
1: Copy, en route. You can be en route to stage at your discretion. Reference medical on 401 Winston Avenue. Law enforcement does also have the call in reference to a suspicious incident.

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1: I copy. Rescue 11, copy.
0: Rescue 11, QOP.
1: CMV en route stage. The subject on the phone with 911 also advising that he has males outside of his house.
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0: 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However, I'm going to have you remain on the call in reference to the subject not making sense on the law call.
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1: At the 11.
0: First 11, so staging.
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1: 1920.
0: Any update from law enforcement?
1: I just messaged a ticket, sir. I'm waiting for a response.
0: I copy, thank you.
1: You're welcome.

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1: 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Still waiting on law enforcement update.

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0: Hi, Chinatown. Still listening.
1: My apologies, 31. Can you review your traffic, please?
0: Yes, ma'am. My cat is down. We're on scene.
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0: 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My apologies, but law enforcement just advised. EMS can terminate.
1: 24, both units. Copy. Sound, please.
0: 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Thank you. 328.

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0: 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Someone just came to the door. Unable to do a 360, there's locks on the gate.
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0: 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You can cancel the medic unit. We're complete.
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2: 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We'll be complete.

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1: 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Lot number M is in Mike 49. Caller advised a patient slipped and is on the floor. 93-year-old male with unknown injuries. 344.

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0: 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Roger 18.
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0: 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Medic 31.
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0: 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Sick person at 1122 11th Street West for 49-year-old female, constant breathing. Medic 22, chest pain, 4645, so from Loop Road North, Lakeland, Tech 6, 448.

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1: 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Stable Suites at 4645 Soakham Loop Road North. 34-year-old male, conscious breathing.

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0: 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Are you able to clear for another call in your zone?
1: Affirmative.
0: And copy. We just received a fall at 8400 Champion State Boulevard. Stand by. I'll send it to your Tiburon.
1: Drop, send it over. It's just fun.
0: Good morning. I copy complete 450. The 123. No other information at this time.
2: Complete returning.
0: I copy complete 450. Not exactly.
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1: 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No other information at this time, 451.

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1: 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Rescue 11, Squad 21, Battalion 7, traffic collision Altura South and Park Cutoff Road and Cedar Hammock Street, collision Lake Tac 5, 506.
0: Hi, sir.
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0: Responding.
1: Responding, motor vehicle crash, Altura South and Park Cutoff Road and Cedar Hammock Street, reported by a single vehicle versus a pole. And there are power lines in the road. 507.
0: Squad 21 is responding.
1: Copy, responding. Motor vehicle crash, Altura South and Park Cutoff Road and Cedar Hammock Street. Reference to a single vehicle versus a power pole with power lines down. 507.
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1: That's affirmative, sir. I have someone getting landline now.

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2: 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We're still responding. Actually, we hit the LC, but.
1: I copy, sir. Pitch back responding.

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Responding, Lakeland, one student, one patient. 533.

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1: 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Press 17, I just have seen 6 Bruce and a 63 Powell Road, Eagle Attack 7, 5 8 9.

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0: 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Rescue 17, show you're responding for a sick person, 63 Powell Road. Your patient is an unknown age, but his mother's not answering or responding to report he advised missed blood pressure meds last night. 540.

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0: Medic 31, the timeline, traffic collision, George Jenkins Boulevard and Kathleen Road, Lakeland, Texas, 536.
1: 38.
0: Rescue 38.
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0: Copy, 547.
2: Battalion 1's en route.
3: Battalion 1, en route for traffic collision on George Jenkins Boulevard and Kathleen Road. No advising unknown injuries at this time. Awaiting further, 547.
0: 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Can you repeat?
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1: 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I'm complete. Thank you.
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2: 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Full of some injuries, all occupants are out. I have LPD and LV on scene.
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1: Copy 555. Rescue 24, engine 24, battalion 1, traffic collision, mile marker 27, I-4 eastbound, Blizzard Creek, Tac 6, 555.

0: Italian ones are out.
1: Italian 1 and route for the traffic collision at 2737 I-4 eastbound. Those are advising, it's going to be an automated message from OnStar advising of the accident with airbag deployment. No answer from anyone in the vehicle at this time. Possible Ford vehicle. 5-6.

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0: 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First party caller, 59-year-old female, rising left-sided face droopage and left arm numbing. 607.
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2: Or on say, you know, I have two vehicles, like SUV and a semi, eastbound, mile marker 27.5. I'm stepping out to investigate my injuries. Looks like all occupants are out of the vehicle.
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1: 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Holden Way, Eagle Lake, Talk 7, 617.
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0: June 27th. Responding for a sick person, Highway 60 Eastern River Ranch Boulevard. Caller advised his brother left this location around 10 p.m. last night. They're advising there's possible diabetic issue. They're showing the latitude and longitude is showing at this location. 628.
1: 14's responding.
0: I copy responding. Highway 60 Eastern River Ranch Road. Law enforcement does have the call. They're advising the latitude and longitude for the patient is showing at this location. Advising that the patient's possibly having diabetic issues. 629.
1: Engine 17329.
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0: I thought it's our chance down. Do you know the location of our patient? 32, my apologies. You're coming in unreadable. Can you repeat?
1: Your patient's going to be located at the ramp. Chris, 18, Winter Haven Engine 3, back pain, 4015 Bedford Avenue, Winter Haven, Tax 7648. Copy on scene, 648. Chris, 14, my apologies. Could you repeat your traffic, please?
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0: Going up and down Highway 60, all the way to Mack Farms, Kissimmee River. 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We're UTL.
1: Copy. 6%.
0: Any other additional information?

0: Negative. All the notes are bad. It's going to be a blue 1998 Ford F-150.
1: Copy. If there's no other information, we'll drive back down Highway 60 looking, but we'll be complete.
0: Copy, sir. 249.
2: Rescue 14, San Jackson, may I be complete?
0: Copy, both units complete. UTL 450.

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0: Track copy, 701. Pine Road, 34-year-old female, conscious of breathing, 701.
1: We're in 3 rescue 18.
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3: 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We've been returning from Lakeland. Last 25 minutes. We are currently at 16 zone.
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2: Nine three four, I see NFV is on scene. Are you able to get in contact at the support apartment number that they can point to be in? Anyway.
3: And 28. Both units under control.
1: Copy, both units under control, 728. 34 is showing apartment 41.
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0: 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It's going to be building number five. That's building number five.
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4: 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It's going to be a reference to LSU responding to a gas leak, 743.

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0: 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They can take the call. You can clear.
2: 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With one car in the driveway. We're being investigative strategy.
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0: Sunday 229, Warrior Haven, Engine 3, breathing problems, 1510, traffic curtains, Boulevard Southeast, PAC 7, 754.
1: Back 2.
2: Engine 33, back 2. There's nothing showing here in the structure. We attempted to make contact with the occupants, no one coming through the front door. From the outside in the main window, you can see that it is clear to have a view of the house. We're going to continue to be an investigative strategy. You can hold your current location, sir.
1: 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Thank you.
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0: Rescue 17, 17 Battalion 4, cardiac arrest, 630 Laurel Avenue East, PAC 7, 754.
3: 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Battalion 4.
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5: then. 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
0: 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Apparently going to be an unconscious. 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Rescue 17, did you have traffic?
6: She was responding.
0: Responding cardiac arrest, 630 Laurel Avenue East. 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Going to be a 30-year-old male, 30-year-old male, not conscious, not breathing.
6: Rescue 218, dispatch.
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0: 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Off of 6th Street South, 30-year-old male.

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0: This hotel unit is on cardiac arrest, Laurel Avenue. Caller believes it's an obvious death. Cold and stiff.
1: Sick person, 3130, Strawberry Lane. Patient's going to be a 660 female. Conscious and breathing. Complaint is low blood pressure. 758.
0: Yeah.

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1: Yes, ma'am. Do you have the room number? Never mind. Disregard.
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0: 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Is law enforcement with you?
3: Agent 17, dispatch.
0: Agent 17.
3: That's affirmative. Who with us?
0: Okay, we're dispatched at 4.
4: Battalion 4, I copy. I'm complete, but I'll remain on TAC 7 and be available by phone.
0: Stand for.
1: All right, 3, rescue 69.
5: I have not been made aware of it. Are you having issues?
6: I have the little green, or the little yellow circle in the corner, and I can't even log in under my chip run.
0: Say that is the back door. Anything?
6: Thank you.
5: You're welcome. Wait a one.
7: Please temporarily out of service.
0: Yeah, we're back, chief away.
7: Yes, sir, back to
0: support. Super, thank you.

0: Yeah, Flashback 32. We're unaware of anyone else having the issues. We're not having any issues on our end. Try restarting it and see if that'll fix the issue.
1: Copy. I'll try it again.
0: Thank you. I understand.
1: Hey, Captain. Can you show me on scene and can you confirm the room number for me?
2: 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It's going to be 523 A Alpha, 523 A Alpha, back door entrance. You're welcome.
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0: 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Zach 6, Ava 6.
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2: 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Patient's going to be a 73-year-old male, conscious and bleeding. Going to be a reconstituted patient with blood in the urine, 807.

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0: 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We'll go up and close the gate at Hidden Highway Line.
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2: Dispatch, this is Battalion 4. What's the status of Rescue 28?
1: Rescue 28 is advising they just cleared Lakeland Regional.
2: I copy. Will you page them and ask them to call Battalion 4?
1: Yes, sir. I'll page them now.
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0: 39, go ahead.
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0: 239, you're going to be responding to a cardiac arrest at 3615 Dogwood Place. It's going to be a reference to an 84-year-old male, not conscious with abnormal breathing, 845 hours.

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0: 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So you can show us responding to that cardiac arrest on Dogwood.
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0: Two 39, Central. 39. This is where my cat is now. Do I have any notes
1: to this call? 239 is going to be a reference to a 84-year-old male not conscious with abnormal breathing. Leo is on scene. Stand by for us.
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1: Units responding to Dogwood, the correct numerical may be 3616, that's 3616. Is that?
0: Copy.
1: Answer 39, you can go ahead and terminate.
3: 39, confirming your advice to terminate.
1: That's affirmative. Engine 28 taking the call.
3: 39, that copy. We're complete. Thank you.
1: You're welcome. Destination 847.

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0: I know, Winter Lake. About 9 minutes out. Copy. We got UV, we'll take a call on all of them. I copy. Great. 239 is dispatch. You got the traffic map.
1: That's a negative, sir. Can you repeat?
2: He's covering his phone.
0: Rescue 28.
1: Rescue 28. Go ahead. Medic 29. 29, respond. Responding diabetic, 330 Avenue A Northwest at Richard's Fine Coffees. 850. Rescue 28, just so you're aware, the numerical is going to be 3616. That's 3616.
0: 3616, copy.

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0: 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We need no additional units on scene. The patient does have a DNR for the family, but it's at the hospital only. 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The wife is legal power of attorney and doesn't want us to continue.
1: I copy. Confirming you want to cancel the rescue.
0: 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The rescue just arrived on scene and they're assisting. But we are under control. We're just trying to determine whether we can honor this DNR.
1: I copy. 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
1: 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There's going to be a reference to a 70-year-old male, conscious and breathing, 904 hours.

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1: Medic 202, you're going to be en route to an Alpha Level 6 person at DaVita Dialysis at 4774 Florida Avenue South. 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It's going to be in reference to an 84-year-old male, conscious and breathing, 9:13 hours.

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0: Affirmative, they're just sitting in the turn lane.
1: And they're in the southbound, I mean the east or westbound lane on Edgewood.
0: Eastbound, turning left to go north on 98.
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0: Medic 9, you're responding to a vehicle accident at Manor Drive West and Broadway Avenue North. It's going to be an iPhone crash notification. We don't have any further information at this time. Stand by.

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3: She's running.
0: 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Bat 4 is over.
3: Copy, 941.
0: Yes, ma'am. We're back on 2. However, out of service. Bat 4 is over.
1: 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Bat 41.

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2: Have you been routed, Sick Person at 2738, Sam Keen Road? Your patient is going to be still getting this information from the call to pray at 934.
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2: 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Rescue 46, I have you en route. Responding for a stroke at 311. 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
2: Copy that. At this time, we're attempting to locate. There seems to be nobody at the skate park, so we'll be looking on the surrounding area.
3: I copy. You're not responding in CAD, so I'll mark you responding in the area.

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0: 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Pack 5, 958.
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0: 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Winter Haven. 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
1: Fifteen 14 First Street, Winter Haven.
0: 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I mean, yes, you're in route. Let's select Tech 7.
1: Okay, thank you.
0: You're welcome.
2: 13 under control.
0: Copy, yes, 12.

0: Rescue 218 to Matic 229.
1: Where am I? Tower 1 is that?
0: 229, go ahead. 218 to Matic 229. What's your ETA of that call right then?
1: I'm currently on Central Ave. I got a 50 minute detail.

0: 218 to 229. Looks like we're about a block behind you. You want to take that call for me? I appreciate it. We'll have a free call. We're just going to stay on it. Copy that.
1: My name is Tower 1, just that.
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1: Tower 1 will be in service. 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

0: 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I'll show you responding. 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

0: Welcome back to, yeah, that's a Pepper Thing. First up, we've got Harrison wrapping his Dr. Pepper in a tiny quilt so it feels at home. Oh, how tender. 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And over to Becca, who's whispering affirmations to her can.
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0: 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It's not a science thing, but it's a Pepper Thing! Why do they all do it? All for that sweet, delicious, truly one-of-a-kind taste of Dr. Pepper. It's a Pepper Thing!
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0: You're welcome.

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1: Rescue 28, go ahead.
0: We're completing patient refusal.
1: Copy complete. Rescue 28.
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0: 222, go ahead.
1: Yes, ma'am, do we have a room number for this?
0: Stand by. That's affirmative. It's going to be room number 112. That's room number 112.
1: 112, copy. Thank you.
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1: 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Pepper's Garden is road in Tennyson Road. We're still confirming with all parties of injuries. Oh, so for you, 11 or 5 hours.

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0: 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It's going to be 20 by 20, one pile.
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0: Rescue 37, engine 37, fall 720, Caribou Drive, TAC 5, 115.
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5: 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Looks like it was pushed. We'll be out trying to get access.
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6: Chief, it's going to be an agency marked vehicle. 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
3: Yes, ma'am. Per the notes, is the caller refusing EMS at this point?
1: Affirmative. They're advising she hit her head, but she was refusing EMS.
3: I copy. This is also responding.
1: I copy. Be advised, PPSO is on scene, and they're requesting EMS in reference to the patient with the head injury.
3: They're going to copy. Thank you.
1: You're welcome. 1122.
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1: 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Go ahead, 30. 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Team 3, ladder 3, backing up, rescue 38, all 102, Fisher Church Drive. 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Are we going to be closer?
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1: Too many ETA to that call that you're dispatched to. Are you going to be closer?
4: 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We're about 10 minutes out.
1: I copy. 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
2: 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Destination 1128.
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1: Command.
0: Just information, we do have two sheriff's office on scene at the Pamela traffic control. It appears that we're going to have the route shut down in the general area.
1: Copy, sorry, 11.
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3: You're calling this the south side. 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
2: I copy that. Yeah, I just need to shift the north. Brook 26, you copy that. 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
2: Command 26, go ahead and come to the north side of the fire and wind shift to the north so we'll make sure we get that hot down before we jump fields on that.
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0: We do have a little breeze out here, but we have fire breaks. Wolford Road and Lake Buffin up here in my corner. I've got 26 starting to work this roadway now. Keep it from jumping. However, if it does jump, it's all dirt and low grass.
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1: 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We're currently on Bartow Road. We're about... 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
1: 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I got you responding. You'll be on tax 6. Thank you.
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2: Tag 7.
1: If you have an available deputy in the area, can you have them go to 3415 Lake Buffum Road East and make contact with the homeowner there? I believe this is going to be their property, maybe where the fire origin started and continues to burn.
2: Copy that.

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1: You can clear me off this call.
0: I copy.
2: Rescue 5, dispatch.
0: Rescue 5.
2: Rescue 5, be advised, we have an 18-minute ETA.
0: I copy.
3: Were you, went down that dirt driveway through that cattle gate up there? I got first sight seen here. Is there room for him to get in there?
4: That's affirmative. Once he works this south flank of this fire and gets a good knockdown on it, we can reposition him through that gate there and start working this adjacent property.
3: 26, stop.
5: I got 21 back here with me.
0: Dispatch Battalion 7, COF has a 5 to 8 minute ETA.
5: Copy, thank you.
0: 12.
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0: Cops.
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0: the tank said, hey, sir. 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No structures are in danger.
1: Happy, sir. 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
1: Thanks, sir.
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1: Negative, ma'am. 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
0: Thank you, sir.
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0: 18 or 26 out in there. It's still too soft.
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0: U19, there's a gate right here on your left-hand side. You can see it. Turn in there and go off it that way. I can go.
1: Give me the size. You can show 4-3 on me.
2: 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Another 6.
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2: Tang 7.
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2: Go ahead.
1: Can you confirm what city that address is in?
2: It's going to be in Lake Wells.
1: I copy, thank you.
2: This is going to be for community paramedicine.
1: I copy.
3: Two thirty. Destination,
1: what's your name? Community gate that was left open, and they're not sure if it was us or PD.
2: Yes.
3: Copy that.
1: I'm showing 944 Reynolds.
3: Thank you.
1: You're welcome. Thank you. 1200 hours. Stand by.

0: It's Richard. There's no call in your zone at this time.
1: Number 32 dispatch, we're at destination. Thank you.
0: You're welcome, destination.
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2: Yeah, a lot of feedback. Can you repeat that?
3: All right, Brendan, wrap me back. I need more hands.
2: Copy. Yeah, first 21, set it that direction.
3: There you go.
4: And copy space.
2: Rescue 35.
0: Rescue 35, go ahead.
2: 35, we're complete.
0: Copy complete, Rescue 35.

is estimated was 31. It's going to be room number 313B. That's 313B. Copy that, is there a call level? Stand by. That's a negative as well. Copy that, we're still around. It shows us on page 10-4, thank you.

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0: 31 negative.
1: 31, 232 is going to take the call in their zone.
0: We're on scene.
1: 232, you copy that traffic?
0: 232, we copy. 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
1: T-32, there's no calls in your zone at this time.
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2: Complete.
1: Complete, 204.

0: 11, come in.
1: Come in, go ahead.
0: All right, Plow's on the ground. He's on this northeast corner on the northern flank heading west.
1: Copy that. I got brush 21 at the same area. We're going to get a just to slow down right here and we'll get out of his way.
0: Message to you is 19 coming this way?
1: 19's working west side.
2: Engine 4 from the order 5, yeah, you guys are in the front, you guys are going to have like circle around and then come towards the back near Stadium Road.
3: Rescue 5, I copy.

0: Hinge 11 for 21.
1: Go ahead.
0: Is that tractor going to be able to get around this without having to go any, through any fences?
1: He can get all around the bulk of the fire. We need to get engine 11 repositioned. If he cleared up on that east side, to come over and help with spot fires.
0: Which unit?
1: Is that brush 11 that was out on the road on that east side? If he's got that pretty much contained right there, then we can get him over to this west side and help with spot fires in this field.
0: End 11, brush 26.
2: 26, we call to go into the west side.
0: Are you full?
2: Half a tank.
0: All right, come down here so we can fill you up.

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1: Go ahead.

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1: Disregard.
2: Medic
0: 22, go ahead.
2: We're complete, returning.
0: Copy complete.

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1: 218.
0: 218, bed light, where are you?
1: Bed light 1209.
2: Brush my home. Brush my home. I believe I got myself stuck. Are you on that road, or did you get off the road already?
3: I was turning around, and I got stuck. I'm in the same area where you went through that gate and passed.
2: Copy that. We're headed back. Just a second. Eight trip plan 4 complete.
1: Copy complete.

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1: Medic 22.
0: Yes, ma'am. We're returning from Zebrails.
1: Copy. 1210.
2: Are you on their west side?
3: That's a company.
2: Alright. 26 just got filled up. I'm going to send them to you.
3: Copy that. If they follow that north side down, they can get through a gate right there, right where that plow line should be. There's, go straight into a gate. They can get into that field. It looks like it's going to be 6 to 8 piles that were lit off at some point that are burning, but we do have some of the grass and field on fire this direction.
2: Do you want me to move engine 11 down there by the gate?
1: I'll be in some control there, 12.
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1: Copy, sir. 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
0: That's affirmative.
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0: You're welcome.
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0: Copy complete. 12:15 hours. 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
1: Command, go ahead, sir.
0: Do any of y'all have an idea where the origin of this fire is, first started?
1: We have a suspicion on the west side. We have about 6 to 8 piles. It looks like each pile that was set up there has been burning for a while and possibly started this side of the field.
0: Copy. Thank you.

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0: Battalion 7-4.
1: Go for Soldier.
0: Yes, sir. Do you know if you have a supervisor in route?
1: Negative, I do not. Are you requesting one?
0: I just need to make contact. I'll have dispatch reach out to him if he can landline myself.
1: I can have a senior ranger come out here if you want that.
0: Yeah, that's not necessary. Not necessary.
1: All right. Well, whenever I get my operator here on the task, I can meet up with you.
0: I copy. That'll work. Thank you.
2: A 3-year-old male, bleeding, has a broken nose. It's 12 from the...
3: Rescue 18.
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0: 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Thank you.
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4: 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Patient will be inside the Spectrum Center, 40-year-old female, conscious of breathing, 12-3.

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1: Which one you got in through the gate right here in front of us?
0: Just that area right directly in front of the gate?
1: Yes, sir. 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
1: Rescue 421.
0: Yes, ma'am. You can tell PD to slow down to en route.
1: I copy.
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0: 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Come all the way to the end of Huddleston Lane. 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
1: 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We're getting an update. 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
7: 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I'll continue to monitor the call in case it is needed for rover assistance.
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0: Yes, ma'am. We're on scene, under control at this time. 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Do we have an ETA on them? Patient's active, out of at this time.
1: I copy, Sarah.

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0: Battalion 420, dispatch.
1: Battalion 420.
2: 217.
0: Battalion 420, dispatch. In the area, appears that the parties have all left. You should be complete.
1: Copy. In the area, appears all parties have left. Show you complete. 1246. Engine 17.
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0: You can show us complete.
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1: Confirming Parker and South Florida Avenue.
4: Yes, ma'am. Parker and South Florida. Both parties are denying injury, but we do need law enforcement.
1: And confirming the vehicles are on Florida Avenue or on Parker.
4: Driving the intersection of Parker and Florida. It's going to be mostly on Florida. We're going to see if we can get it out of the roadway.
1: 10-4.

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1: Go ahead, man.
0: Rescue 2, just so you're aware, law enforcement is aware, they're en route.
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1: Paramount Park, on location. 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
0: Two thirty-nine,
1: please stand by.
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1: Just like that.
0: If you would get with somebody from Roadway, maybe have some signs brought out here for the smoke conditions. This is going to continue to be a smoky area for an extended period until this burns down completely.
1: I got it.
0: Thank you, dispatch. First, Joy, can you say what's going on?
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1: I have you responding into 12 Fall patient at 54 Lincoln Street. 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She's in the bathroom, and it should be unlocked at 1318.
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2: Unicom, come in. Press 26 to come in.
1: Go ahead, sir.
2: 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We're going to go refill.
1: Copy that. You'll have to go to tender 12. 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
2: 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Thank you.
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4: 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We'll keep the rescue on this pack until you have us.
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0: 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Verse 13. Verse 13, responding. 222 Lake Star Boulevard South, 1380.
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Refuge 42, Ladder 42, Painting, 9000, Highway 192, number 437, TAC 5, 1340.

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0: Yes, ma'am, you show us on scene. We're trying to make our way down to the lake where the looks like the homeowner's burning some debris.
1: 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Currently returning, 1342.

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1: You?
0: 232, we're complete. We can take any calls on our zone.
1: Five, four, 10, 2.

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1: Same.
0: Hey, Chief, we'll be under control. If you would, just we'll keep the brush truck en route and help this guy put out the... He's got a pretty good-sized pile. It's all under control, but he doesn't have a water hose.
1: Sky copy. Battalion 5, just like you copy, keep 13 around, and you mark me complete in the middle.
2: Sky copy, 3347.

It's a smart cross move. Chief one. 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

0: come in, 1221. Yes, sir, can you pull the squad over to that right shoulder right in front of the tender? They're going to try to open one of these lanes to travel up. Come in, dispatcher.
1: Come in.
0: Yes, sir, realize we have just north of Wharf Oak signs being placed, and just south of this location. I don't actually have an address for that, but we have road and drainage on scene dropping caution signs.
1: Okay, please. Thank you for that.
2: Enter 12, command. Go ahead, sir. Is there a room back there where you're at, that road, that we can get both trucks off the road and then they can just open it up?
0: That's primitive if y'all want to go ahead and pull back here. I'm just going to make one more lap. 26 should have it pretty much covered. We're just going to just inspect real quick and see about completion, everybody.
2: Coming in.
3: Katie Wink.
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4: FedEx 16. I copy. 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
0: 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You can stand down the helicopter.
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1: 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En route to Lakeland Regional, one patient. 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
0: 228.
1: 220.
0: Yes, ma'am. Show me on scene. I see you have Winter Haven at 4. Attached to this call. I think discretion can cancel. I think I'll be able to handle.
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1: 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Yeah. Rescue 14, that's right. Rescue 14.
2: Medic 2,
1: go ahead.
2: To Lakeland on scene of this call, is so what unit and TAC channel are they on?
1: It's going to be Lakeland. It's going to be Lakeland Fire, sir.
0: Yes, are they on scene of this call?
1: That's affirmative, sir.
0: And do we know what unit it is?
1: Stand by. That's your stroke alert to Winnehaven, 13 to 9. Thank you, ma'am. You're welcome. Hi, 34.

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1: Go ahead, sir.
0: We're empty again. 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
1: Copy that. Go ahead. 26 came around to that road that you were taking out, so it gets out tougher. 12, sorry.
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1: Copy, yes. 1405.
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1: 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It's going to be a baby that keeps choking on and off their Visine. 8-month-old female. 4-5.
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3: 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There's been problems with the mass in this location.
1: 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Welcome, en route to Lakeland.
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2: You guys haven't passed 80 foot road, come down 80 foot road and go down ABC. It's going to be about a mile west of Pitt Road and ABC.
0: Yeah, but we're about 5 out.
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2: Affirmative. 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It's going to be 5603. 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
1: 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Will you dispatch another ambulance, please?
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0: 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We'll advise further.
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0: Is police on scene?
1: 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We're getting additional information that the patient was hit by a vehicle. We do have law enforcement responding.
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1: Copy it, 1437. 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It's going to be at 2450 Brent Avenue South. It's going to be a reference to a 40-year-old female conscious and breathing. Stand by while I ask the same for the information. 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
2: 45 responding.
1: 45 responding, traffic accident. Emerson Boulevard and Cypress Gardens Road, 451.
3: Ladder 23, brush 23, in route 3500, Rolleston Road, 4351.

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4: 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Have you responded to a fire alarm at 1940 Southern Dunes Boulevard? 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Does not see any flames or smoke. 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
0: Ladder 23 is on scene. Great. Ladder 23, that one.
1: Sorry, one.
0: It appears the fire's out. Looks like a small little pile burn. Smoldering at this time. Gonna go investigate.
1: I copy. You're comfortable with the resource you got on scene?
0: That's perfect.
1: Understood. Thank you. Battalion 2 dispatch. Battalion 1 dispatch. I'll be complete.
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1: Fire 23.
2: 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It was a small pile burn, maybe 2 foot by 2 foot. You can mark both units under control. We're going to be gathering information.
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1: Roger 39, go ahead.
0: Roger 39, show is complete.
1: Copy complete. 1504 hours.
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1: I got it complete. 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
1: Medic 32, go ahead.
0: There's a disabled vehicle, I think it's in northbound lanes, right at 570 on ramp to eastbound lanes. It's a silver compact pickup.
1: Can you give me the cross street with Highway 570, please?
0: We're on 98.
1: And confirming it's going to be a silver pickup?
0: 570.
1: And confirming it's a silver pickup truck?
0: Yeah, silver. Looks like an Isuzu or Suzuki pickup truck northbound.
1: Copy, so it's on Highway 98 and crossing with Highway 548?
0: Correct, just south of the overpass.
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3: I agree, 29.
5: Yes, sir. Yes, ma'am. He's northbound in the right lane to the on-ramp.
4: 10-4, thank you.
3: Water Haven with one patient.
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6: Caller advised that the best way to make access is to go down Chat Street, and we're also receiving another call for 2325 Chat Street.
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6: I'm going to be behind the Cornerstone Church. 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

0: 26-97. We're up all on Panther Crew right now. I got a pretty good visual on this. It is, I'm going to guess right now, about half an acre burning along the lake. I'll definitely need additional fresh truck. I'll get a better size up here in about a minute.
1: I copy. Yeah, whenever you get that additional, if you just let me know, see if we still need all the structure fire alarm.

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2: Okay. Again, we have about a quarter acre wind driven fire. I do have.
1: 551 is that?
0: 551.
1: TAC to brush fire.
0: TAC 12.
2: 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Go ahead and show me establish an attachery command.
0: I copy command, 1518.
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0: Engine 11 responding, 1518.
2: Mr.
0: Coyle's
2: responding.
0: Responding, 1518. 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
1: Battalion 5.
0: Battalion 5.
3: TAC 2 for the outside, sir.
0: Possible structure fire, brush fire is going to be on TAC 8.
4: We heard phones, but didn't get any page or anything like that. Confirming we have a call for us on TAC 8.
0: That may have been an error. I phoned it out.
5: First 26 comment.
3: Good 26.
5: There's a small door here. I won't be able to make it with the brush stroke. I might need to go all the way back there to the curb.
0: Four him three, you're loud and clear, sir.
2: Battalion 7.
4: Hey, sir.
2: Hey, Chief, do you want to bring Tender 26 with us?
4: That's affirmative.
2: Understood.
5: Thank you, man.
4: I know you're busy. Do you have any structures in danger?
5: At this current location, structures, no. We're protecting vehicles, semi-trucks right now. I can't access farther down the lake line. Rush 26 is trying to access. They're going to try to drive through some of the burn to get ahead of it. There are houses all along this lake, though, but currently there's no immediate structure damage. Structures in danger.
4: Copy.
1: 551 responding.
0: 551 responding, 1520.
5: 1526, boost that pressure.
1: I got it.
2: Tender 26, dispatch.
0: Tender 26.
2: Tender 26, responding with rescue 26.
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6: Negative, I don't see them on this call.
5: Command Battalion 7, which direction are you going to be coming from?
4: I'll be coming off of Mammoth Grove.
0: How far from zone are you, sir?
5: East. Going towards Country Oaks to see if there's a better gate for us to gain access to this lake.
4: That's affirmative. You want me to have them tone brush 13? They did hit brush 21.
7: Dispatch, can you confirm we just have the two assigned currently?
6: Affirmative.
7: Put in that a third, please.
6: I copy.
5: And Battalion 7, there's some residential trailers right there at the intersection of Mammoth Grove and Masterpiece. Maybe one of them will have a gate on their property that can access this landmine or something. The gate that we have access to right now, we're unable to access the fire, really.
7: Copy. Are you going to be east or west of Masterpiece at the intersection?
5: West of the intersection of Masterpiece and Mammoth Grove.
1: Battalion 5 and Battalion 7.
7: Battalion 7, go ahead.
1: Press 13 is going to be responding. I talked to the captain at 13. We have hydrants in the area. I told him just to hold off on the tender for now.
7: Copy. Yeah, I believe we've got two assigned currently.
0: I call me. Break Medic 216, Rescue 7, you're both there.
7: Dispatch, you've got tender 26 assigned. Do you have any additional tenders?
6: No additional tenders.
7: I copy.
8: Tender 12, level 1.
6: Level 1, 1523.
5: Okay, tender 12, go ahead and establish me a water right there on Gerald and in the area of Gerald and Chat, right in that area. That's a good location for hydrants.
7: Copy. Okay, then copy tender 12, thank you.
1: Honey.
0: Black Pack 8.
7: Site 7 to Battalion 5.
1: Canal and Timberlane.
7: I copy. I believe I'm going to be just ahead of you. If you would, once you get on scene, establish the stage and area, please, for all these other incoming units.
1: Copy that. Will do.
0: What's your location, sir?
7: 26
0: to 30. Copy. Can I have you hold up there?
7: Excuse me, can you repeat?
0: Can I have you hold up there for 26?
7: Yes, ma'am.
0: Thank you. 1525.
7: Copy. Are we standing by a two zone?
6: Stand by. I'm checking for you, sir. No, it's going to be in 32 zone. It's okay. It's going to be in 32 zone, sir.
7: Copy. Thank you.
6: You're welcome.
7: Hey, bye.
6: Medic 9, go ahead.
7: I'm in complete. Just shut you.
6: Copy complete. 1525 hours.
9: Hey, 34.
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5: 1526. Copy, I'm going to send my engineer down with some bolt cutters. Are we going to be able to get that wood off that fence?
0: Five 545 Hoffman Street West, Pack 7, 1526. Rescue 7.
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5: landed into 44. If you could write down Mammoth Grove towards Masterpiece, see if we can just get some eyes on that fire that's running around the lake that side. I kind of lost visual on it.
11: Engine 44, copy.
5: There should be a church on your right side as you head towards Country Oaks, not too far from this intersection where you're at. I think their property runs all the way to the back of the sand pond property line.
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8: Battalion 7, Captain 26, command.
7: I understand you have Rush 26 and yourself actively engaged in firefighting to protect the vehicle exposures. You got 44 trying to gain access along Chat Drive or Trat Street. If that's correct, go ahead and give me a can.
5: That's correct. We've stopped progression of the fires towards the vehicle. We're loading up our hose right now. We're going to relocate to where Tender 12 is trying to get the gate open. That way we can access the rest of this property.
7: Copy. I'll go ahead and take it out from out here. Are you directly behind the houses that are adjacent to the church there?
5: Negative. We're going to be at 2401 Chat Street.

0: Yeah, 26. We got a good plug right here behind your, down here behind your engine.
1: Command.
2: Go ahead, 21.
1: We're up for now. Do you want us to come across Burns and come up to the east side of this address, or you want us to go ahead and continue up Buckmore and turn right onto Mammoth Grove and come in from the west side?
2: Yeah, you can go straight there at Burns and Buckmore.
1: Copy that.
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7: 44.
6: Go ahead and position yourself to your best advantage. I can't tell how close that church is to the back of that tree line, but if you'll post up there to protect that structure, please.
9: Engine 44, copy. We're at the church. We're going to cut this lock at this gate so we can make access down to that fence line.
6: Firm.
2: Battalion 5, command.
6: Command, go ahead.
2: Yeah, I'm at the church with 44. I'll just stage all the additional engines and tenders here at the church and set up rehab. I think the only thing we'll be using is going to be our brush trucks out there.
6: Yeah, it's, we've got a pretty good buffer between the structures back here and the fire.
2: Rescue 11, Engine 11, do y'all want to come down and stage with 44 here at the church?
0: We copy.
2: We should be able to back in beside him.
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1: Press
3: one, we got a 911. What? On St. Paul Sands residential structure, we got nothing to show for the house, so, for the house.
0: If you have an engine company, you can send with Rescue 11 to handle this patient down here.
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2: 29 zone, please.
0: Copy, interrupt.
2: Thank you. 1543.
1: Battalion 5 to rescue 11.
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1: Which way are y'all going for that medical? It's going to be west of our location.
0: Three twenty-nine, a copy complete.
2: 1543.
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1: 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Could be a delay warrant here in 1549.
0: 1524.
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0: great mental touch. You're just extinguishing hot spots at this point. We don't have any active fire currently, right?
1: This head keeps flaring up. We're going to knock it down again, and if we can get another brush truck come right behind us after we run out of water. The wind's so heavy right now, so we're picking it right back up.
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0: 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My apologies, which 5 unit is this?
1: Rescue 5 covering, John.
0: 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Battalion 6, Engine 8, you en route to a vehicle fire. It's going to be a 4630 Hammett Ridge Drive. 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
3: 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Investigating 1604 hours.

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0: Destination.
1: Destination, 1612. Copy, sir. I have you responding. Traffic accident, Highway 1792, North and Bates Road. Unknown injuries, three cars involved. They're advising. We have a 34-year-old male. Still getting dish information at 1612.
3: Copy.

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0: 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Engine 20 has requested for a helicopter availability. We're checking on that now, 1614.
1: I copy. Can we put Tender 20 on this to establish LZ if possible?
0: Copy, sir. We also dispatched him out, Tender 20. We're just waiting for him to come up.
1: I copy. Thank you, dispatch.
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1: Thank you. 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
0: Thank you, 1622. Lakeland, 1622 hours. Messy 36.
3: Would you like us to take that call in the 30 zone right now, the 38 zone?
0: You can check their location. They've been around for almost 10 minutes. Thank you, 1620.
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1: 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We'll be at the intersection of Lime Avenue and Gibson Avenue.
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3: 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Two vehicles off the roadway, moderate damage. We'll advise on injuries momentarily.
2: Having Gibson going green.
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0: The mark is on complete.
1: Complete. 1526. If you had low volume, my apologies. Tender or engine 13?
0: Tender 13, dispatch.
1: Tender 13.
0: Yes, ma'am. Can you attach me to that water rescue call?
1: 10-4. It'll be on pack 11.
0: Thank you.
2: 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Will be completely cleared the scene out of service.
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4: 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Rescue 33, engine 33, fainting, I-4 westbound, mile marker 53. 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
0: 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I'm building the ticket now. Standby. Okay, truck 24. Heading 16.
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1: 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EFE's DCSO.
0: My apologies. Thank you. Tech 9 is clear. I'm monitoring 16:39 hours.
1: That's
0: dispatch.
1: That too. Air clear off the ground. That too is complete.
0: I mean, do you know which hospital they took in the patient?
1: Palmer.
0: The truck started at 1640. 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

0: 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Rescue 6, Engine 6, 6 person, 7184 Victoria Road, Tac 6, 1643.
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4: 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Wabash Avenue, south of Ariana Street. Caller advised that workers were cutting a tree and the tree fell and caught fire. They're attempting to put it out. It's been going for 30 minutes. 1649.
1: Delta Level Fall, 1600 Lakeland Hills Boulevard, Texas. 1649.
4: Simply 1649.
1: Lieutenant, are you going to be en route to a Delta Level Fall? It's going to be at Watson Clinic at 1600 Lakeland Hills Boulevard, unit number 4, advising that use the ambulance entrance, urgent care. It's going to be a reference to a 54-year-old female, conscious and breathing, 1649 hours.

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0: 24 is on the car. We still need it.
1: Stand by one. This is
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0: 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I want to have a squad 1, want to have a battalion 1, motor vehicle accident, 612 Avenue O, Southwest, PAC 7, 1653.
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0: 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Rescue 35, ladder 35, vehicle accident, 1500 Fish Hatchery Road, PAC 6, 1653. 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
1: Battalion 4.
0: Battalion 4 is en route to crash at 1st Street and Jefferson Gardens Boulevard.
1: Copy. Two vehicles, white Kia, the black Ford F-15. Dispatch, wondering about one. Just be advised that the call that you're on is also involving a Kia vehicle crash detection. The reporting queue is disconnecting, and also about four is on the other one at 1st Street and Cypress Gardens involving a Kia.
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8: 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Tag 8 is cleared on monitor, 1700.
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0: 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I have background. 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I copy. 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I'll have someone over there for you.

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1: Yes, ma'am. En route. Lakeland. One patient.
0: 34 copy en route. Lakeland. One patient. 1715.
2: Yes, sir. We're arriving on scene. We'll get back down. We're stepping out of patient contact. 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

0: 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Texas police traffic accident, Patterson Street East and South Boulevard.
1: 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Responding.
0: Battalion 3, traffic accident, Patterson Street East, South Boulevard, Lakeland Tech 6, 1720.
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0: 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Marines still out of service mechanical, correct?
2: On my patient, 1722. 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No further information. Break 1/2 of that 1.
3: And what units do I have on this call?
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3: I copy additional. We just cleared this alarm. The entire warehouse was all clear, no fire conditions, no additional hazards, no water flow throughout the entire warehouse. We do have one detector that was activated. However, there's no conditions within the office. The system would not hold a reset, and we were unable to contact a key holder. So at this time, you can clear 1/4, 1/2. You can tone out 1/8 prevention. They can handle it from this point. I'll be signing complete.
2: Copy, sir. 1/8.
4: Prevention 1 on the route. What's the additional?
2: 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There's no alarms. Actually, there's one that they could not reset at the time when they originally went on for 1/8 Battalion 1. I copy.
0: Rescue 18.
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2: 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That was their last location given to me.

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0: In route, Lakeland. One adult wreck.
1: Copy, 7025.
0: We'll take that. Just let the system place at 17. Turn by the ground, please.
1: Copy.
0: Engine
1: 17, you can terminate.
0: 17, we're coming up off the lane. We'll be closer.
2: We're about to change this. We'll go ahead and take it ourselves.
0: Copy.
1: We're happy.
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0: They charge for a copy.

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1: Hey, truck 24.
0: Oh, I'm seeing two vehicles. One minor damage, one moderate to heavy damage. We'll be investigating.
1: Not happy. Two vehicles, one moderate, one heavy. Investigating 1727.
0: 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Destination.
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2: Alright, 3, go ahead.
0: Winter heavy engine 3, I'm sorry, I got cut off. I'm in tradition, so I'm an ox keys work, but I have a gate code if you need it to get in.
2: Okay, we have a revolve patrol.

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1: ATAR 24.
0: I have no additional hazards. We're under control. I'm going to require a second transport unit. And that we can cancel at his discretion.
1: This is A2 on TAC 3. I will update the information, get you a second transport unit, and I will advise on TAC 6 operator.
0: My apologies. I'll go ahead and go on 6.
1: 10-4, thank you. 1729.
0: ATAR 24. We're on control. I have no additional hazards. Go ahead and dispatch me a second transport unit for pediatric.
1: Hi, Captain. 1729.
0: Pat 3 can cancel at his discretion.
1: Hi, right, Captain. Dispatch to 23.
2: 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I'm
1: 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Heat exposure 226 Cherokee Trail, TAC 6, 76.

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1: 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Medic 34 responding. 1033 Parkway First Road, north at Washington, south, room C, 1737.

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1: Fire and Prevention.
0: Made contact with a building rep. We walked the building. Everything's under control. It's just going to be a faulty fire alarm control panel. He does have a rep en route to service it now. You can show me assignment complete.
1: Jennifer, thank you. If we get any further alarms, are we to dispatch them?
0: Yes, for now. We have a contact number. You go ahead and dispatch us, and we will make cell phone contact as long as he's on scene and says everything's still under normal conditions. Then we will cancel. But for now, yes, dispatch us to all alarms.
1: Jennifer, thank you. I'll show you complete TAC 8 clear home monitor, 7241.

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0: 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This is a lift assist only. You can put engine 37 and rescue 37 on the other call on our first due.
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0: 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We just got another alarm for that South Mill.
1: 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I'll make contact with him now. Everything's going to be under control, though. You can clear that call out.
0: 10-4, thank you. 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
1: 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Here's the pediatric hustle, fever and vomiting. 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
1: 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Caller believes that the patient passed out and then fell and is vomiting.
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3: 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What was the height of the fall?
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1: Okay.
0: Engine 18, can we have a decibel level breathing problem, 647 Lake Dexter Circle? 26 year old female conscious and breathing, also having blood pressure issues. 1751. Name off over. Engine 33, it's going to be a smoke alarm, master smoke audible.
2: Yes, much.
0: He's going to be telling you what.
2: You see ladder 3. You can show me monitoring.
0: Hey, City Battalion, I copy you're going to be monitoring. Hey, City Ladder 3, I copy you're going to be around fire alarm. 2704, Gentle Rain Drive. Going to be a master smoke audible alarm. 1752.

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0: 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Figure out, Orca. Made it nine. Can you repeat? I had traffic on tack eight. Figure out, Orca. 1756. Three. CMI 231, I have traffic on TAC 8.
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0: Battalion 4 dispatch.
1: Battalion 4.
0: I spoke to Engine 5 over the phone. 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
1: 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Can you repeat the reason for login?
0: Yeah, we believe it's going to be a medical examiner case, references Signal 7, if you would continue law enforcement.
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1: 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I do have rescue 33 still en route to you.
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2: 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I do have a small brush fire about a 4x4 area at the base of the light pole.
1: 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Thank you, Paul.

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2: Battalion 2 en route. Traffic accident at Waffle House, 442-09, Highway 27. Two vehicles, a gray Ford Explorer and a gray Land Rover Discovery. They're going to be in the left lane before the turnaround. Law enforcement is on scene, requesting EMS.

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1: Yes, sir. 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
0: ask that call with the 22? 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Responding Waffle House 4420 on Highway 27, law enforcement on scene.
1: Rescue 20.
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0: Tickerson 4242 Lake Hancock Road, PAC 6, 1816.
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1: Copy, thank you.
0: 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Responding to Lakeland Regional, one patient, one firefighter rider. After responding, Lakeland Regional, one firefighter rider, one patient, 1817. 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I'm going to be taking the call in their zone.
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0: 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Sick person, 5137, Scenic Highway North. 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

0: Rescue 421.
1: Yes, ma'am. I was looking for that call that we were turned out to. Was the reason that we got turned out to that call because Squad 7 is still on that fire?
0: That's affirmative.
1: Copy. Go ahead and attach me. I see that the patient weighs approximately 400 pounds, so we'll be en route to the call.
0: I copy.
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0: You can show us on scene at 618 Walnut Street. Can you give us a description of the vehicle?
1: They're reporting about it as a Kia sedan. I'm still listening further.

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1: Rescue 421.
0: Yes, ma'am. I also heard on the way out of the station that there was another call for an outside fire being dispatched to Popeye's Chicken. At this time, there's nobody at Station 420 that came in, Rush 422. I'm sure you may have to call the nearest county restroom.
1: Hi, copy.
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1: Engine 421,
4: this one. Engine 421. So I got with the neighbors. They said that there's a car came up on the curb, and then they took off. So you could just assign a complete returning. Do we have another call in our area?
1: Okay, that's affirmative. We're needing the brush truck for a brush fire 602 Havendale at Popeye's Chicken. It'll be on TAC 8.

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1: Tack 8. 37. Thirty-three.
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1: Rush 19.
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0: 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I'm going to go ahead and mark myself complete.
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3: 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We'll advise.
5: On scene. Agent 36, you can float on route this time.
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0: 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Alright, SG6, they're responding.
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2: 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Go ahead, Avenger 3. 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
1: 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Last. Go ahead, Haven, TAC 7, 1801.

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1: Just advising signal 7 called at 1752. Okay. You're welcome, Anthony.
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0: 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Any calls in our zone?
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1: 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Lakeland, Tax 6, 1906.

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0: 39
1: In the area it's been located, we have found a trash bag. Do you have any further description?
0: Negative at this time. Report advised she doesn't see any male subjects inside her road currently.
1: 39, I copy. This is also the same area of a transient homeless camp. If there's no other information, we're going to be UTL on time complete.
0: Copy, sir. Both names complete. 909.
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2: 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We can take that call from 25. We're 8 minutes out.
1: Copy, Gregor. 25, do you copy direct?
2: 25, we copy. We'll keep the call. We're 2 minutes out. Thank you, 22. Two 22 copy. Thank you, 25. We'll take any other calls, Nizzo.
1: Copy, 2 22. You turn a quarter at this time.

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1: Copy. You might point and advise that this is a public system that you clear in from here.
0: Well, Raven Engine 5 to Medic 29. Do they still need our assistance, or did you guys handle?
1: We got her back to her cane and gave her dog to the staff worker. You guys are good.
0: Copy. Thank you, ma'am. Break. Dispatch is clear.
1: Copy. We're Raven Engine 5 complete. Break. Medic 29. Road, Lakeland, Tax 6, 1914. 229.

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2: Rescue 33, engine 33, fall at FedEx at 5000 Northridge Trail, Northridge, PAC 5, 1925.
0: Rescue 33.
2: Rescue 33.
0: Both units responding.
2: 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Finding female on the floor, possible heat stroke, responsive, 30-year-old female, constant breathing, 1925.

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0: 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Medic 229, Winter Haven engine 4, sick person at 2536 6th Street Northeast. Winter Haven, TAC 7, 1926. Cross 7, on scene 826. Rescue 7.
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3: 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Motor vehicle accident. McMahon Road, Lake Marion Creek Drive, 1941.
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2: 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Attempted to make contact, voicemail 3 times. Map is showing just northwest of the intersection on McMahon, 941.
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1: 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The second one, engine 25, engine 6, and rescue 6, aircraft emergency at 11040, Moore Road, TAC 6, 1956.
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3: Responding, what notes do you have on the aircraft, please?
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0: Copy. Okay.
1: The tie one, your response to our aircraft emergency 11040. Correction, 11040, Moore Road. Reporting of us being a plane falling near this address. From his son was told that 1967.
0: 86 is responding.
1: Copy, will be an aircraft emergency.
0: Cool.
1: Copy, sir. It's going to be aircraft emergency 11040 Warren Road. Everybody think of a reporting advised that his son has seen a plane fall. However, on the radar, we're still seeing that plane still flying. I'm trying to gather further information at this time.
0: Thank
1: you, sir. Go ahead.
5: Advising a quarter mile from Moore Road, is it going to be on D still?
1: Stand by and I gather further.
0: Two thirty-nine.
6: Yes, ma'am. You can show me on scene under control. PCS is here. They're saying the patient's not going to be going to the hospital. They needed help wrapping her arms up. So you can cancel all additional units. We'll be under control.
1: Copy. Break into 39. Do you copy direct?
0: Into 39. Copy direct. Work for you. Thank you.
1: Complete. 1959. First one, a plane flying in the area. Off of Moore Road.
0: Tender 25. I'm at the park right now, 4, and I got a column in that area.
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0: 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It's going to be in that general vicinity. I'm currently at I-4 in the parkway, and it's still west of my location.
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7: Engine 25 to Italian 1.
8: Sky 25.
7: Yes, sir. Is the county's foam trailer in service?
8: Let me check on that. Good.
9: Those are some pretty thick fields out there in that area. We might need a brush truck to get out there.
8: I copy. Are you still able to grab yours if you left station?
9: We're directly behind you.
0: 125 to 91. It looks like the smoke is going to be between the Polk Parkway and the 33 exit, and it's on the other side of the warehouses. It may be unrelated.
1: Rescue 11, Lakewells Rescue 1, being on the stage, psychiatric at 24 Ely Way, Lakewells, PAC 5, 301.
7: 5, Battalion 1, also would like to request the drone. Engine 25 dispatch break. We made contact with a rider on a four-wheel drive, and he's going to take us back to the crash scene.
1: Copy. 20 also.
7: All units responding. It'll be the driveway to the south of the sod farm.